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In just a few minutes, we put REM in the artist spotlight. But first, let's rewind with the Goo Goo Dolls.

0: right, it's time for another Rewind Artist Spotlight. And this time, it's one of the guys from REM talking about It's the End of the World as We Know It. And he says it was supposed to be a hopeful record. Here's Mike Mills.
1: Michael feels that it's kind of a hopeful record. He was trying to be kind of uplifting and hopeful in his words, but his idea of hopeful and uplifting is not necessarily the same as, you know, anyone else's.

0: 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I'm Gary Bryan. Coming up next, the top five British singles of the 80s. Hang on tight.
1: Rewind with Gary Bryan.
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0: 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Car Hardware is the perfect place for all your Father's Day gifts. 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
1: 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Father's Day?
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1: Where do you go all day?
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And these are the five biggest UK singles of the 80s. In fifth place, Careless Whisper. Here's Wham.

0: Frankie Goes to Hollywood rewinds, and that is the top five UK singles of the 80s. I'm Gary Bryan. Coming up next on the Rewind Pop Culture Quiz, a man named Ignacio Ayala was managing a Mexican restaurant in Juarez when the chef didn't show up. He went in the kitchen and invented a dish that has become a staple. What was it, Brandon Castillo?
1: Oh, gotta be Menudo.
0: That's a group, not a... Wait a minute, it's both. Yes, the real answer is coming up next.
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2: We're open in Pittsfield. Woo! It felt like it would never come this day. And we opened on Thursday, May 28th, and we're just cranking away. And we are celebrating all month long this grand opening that has taken what seems like forever.
1: And I was just going to say, and I've felt your pain, as you usually do a pretty good job, you know, masking your stress. But I know that this has taken forever to get here. And you have got to be on cloud nine now just because it's open, finally.
2: The opening is, it's just such a relief because, yes, I was stressing. You know, we bootstrapped this location. It wasn't like we had this giant budget to open. So, right. You know, it's just every day you just felt like you're putting money on the table and lighting it on fire.
1: Join us on Friday, July 10th at 8 a.m. for another Cannabis Conversation with Meg Sanders of Canna Provisions in Lee and now in Pittsfield. Not for use by anyone under the age of 21. Keep out of the reach of children, please consume responsibly.

Santana rewinds, and that brings us back to the pop culture quiz. Ignacio Ayala invented this dish in 1943 at a Mexican restaurant in Juarez. What is it? Ignacio invented nachos. That's why they call them nachos. I thought it's because they weren't your chip, that nacho chip. No? All right, let's rewind.

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1: 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Coming up in just a few minutes, the Rewind Artist Spotlight is on the B-52s. After we rewind with the Backstreet Boys. You

0: right, it's time for another Rewind Artist Spotlight, and this time it's two members of the B-52s talking about the time they went to Japan and found out how big they really were. Here's Kate Pearson and Fred Schneider.
1: We played a shopping center there once.
2: we played in a shopping mall, and it was general admission, and I looked down while I was singing, you know, we were dancing away and singing, and I looked down and there was this elderly Japanese man asleep in the front seat. I guess he had shopped too much or something, but it was just funny, you know.
1: And also, over there, they don't clap during the concert. They wait, you know, the song's over, and then you do the next song. There's no clapping in between.

0: B-52's Rewind, and that is the Artist Spotlight. I'm Gary Bryan. Coming up next, the top five songs all about the man.
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2: All right, in just a few minutes, we're going to count down the top five hits about the man. But first, let's rewind with Aha.

right, it's time for another Rewind Top 5 Countdown. And this time, it's five big songs about the man. For example, in fifth place, The Man in Motion. Here's St. Elmo's Fire.

0: Elton John rewinds, and that is our top five countdown. I'm Gary Bryan, along with Brandon Castillo. And here's a sneak preview of the Rewind Pop Culture Quiz coming up next. Which pizza chain promised 30 minutes or less, or it's free? Was it Domino's, Pizza Hut, or Papa John's?
1: Oh, that's Papa John's all the way.
0: You may have to guess again. The answer is coming up next.
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Blink-182 rewinds with all the small things, and that brings us back to the pop culture quiz. The pizza chain that promised 30 minutes or less or it's free was Domino's, and they had to stop that because the driving got a little out of control. Let's rewind with Paula Abdul.

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The Telephone Top 5 is coming up in minutes at 844-REWIND-8. 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

0: 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And this time, it's a band that had one of the biggest hits of the 80s. But did they get big-headed because they were so huge back then? From Def Leppard, here's Rick Savage.
1: Well, we kind of keep each other normal, really. Yeah. I mean, within the bubble of Def Leppard, it's like the world goes on outside of it. But, you know, we can't kid each other.

0: 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I'm Gary Bryan. Coming up in minutes, the telephone top five at 844-REWIND-8.
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0: right, it's time for this week's telephone top five at 844-REWIND-8, the five coolest requests of the week. We're going to hear from Phoenix, Arizona, South Carolina, Spokane, Southern California, and this call from West Virginia.
1: I would like to hear "When I See You Smile," my bad English. 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So thank you. Sometimes

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1: Hi, Yuri. It's Daniela. I'm in Cass Bay. I'd like to hear Michael Jackson. You gotta be starting something. You wanna know why? Because everywhere I go, I'm always starting something.

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It is the Telephone Top 5. This call comes in from the home of Key 101 FM, Spokane, Washington. Mm-hmm.

0: It's Coast to Coast. It's All Request. It's the Telephone Top 5. And this is the coolest request of the week from Phoenix.
1: Hey, I'm Sherry from Phoenix, Arizona, and I'd love to hear Shock the Monkey. Love your show. Bye-bye.

0: Peter Gabriel Rewinds, and that is the Telephone Top 5 for this week. If you want that list, go to GaryBryanShow.com. Look for the Rewind playlist. You can find it right there. Coming up next on the Rewind Pop Culture Quiz, in 1986, John Hughes, the famous filmmaker, was casting a role in one of his biggest movies. Johnny Depp tried out for it. Tom Cruise tried out for it. Robert Downey Jr. and Jim Carrey all tried out for which John Hughes movie?
1: They all wanted to be Long Duck Dong.
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1: Oh, well.
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2: 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And for 2026, the Strong Together fundraiser is officially welcoming local business sponsors, creating even greater community impact while supporting the brave men and women who serve our area every day. It's all happening Saturday, June 20th, 8:30 until 2 at the Great Barrington Fire Station, because when our community comes together, we're stronger together.

No Doubt rewinds and now brings us back to the pop culture quiz. The John Hughes movie role that Johnny Depp, Tom Cruise, Robert Downey Jr., and Jim Carrey all tried out for, Ferris Bueller. And it finally went to Matthew Broderick, of course. Let's rewind.

That's Van Halen with Right Now, and that's our show. Hope you enjoyed it. A big shout-out to our great radio stations from coast to coast. 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I'm Gary Bryan. We'll see you next time. And in the meantime, be kind and rewind.

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6: Well, hi again, Beatles fans. J.C. Hayes back here again with another edition of Beatles Weekly. And a good one in store for you today. As we remember this week in 1965, when the Beatles were in the studio recording some songs, one is an absolute classic. Also this week in 65, in the USA, the album Beatles 6 was released, so we'll feature one or two songs from that LP. But more importantly, in the solo corner, we're going to delve into the new Paul McCartney album, The Boys of Dungeon Lane. It's been out for, a week or two now, and I don't know if you have it or you've heard it. We played a couple of the songs early on when they were first released, but we'll play some more of those songs from Dungeon Lane coming up in the solo corner in the next half hour or so. Meanwhile, let's start out with one right now from this week in 1970 as the Let It Be album hits number one in America.

Those are two great George Harrison songs that were a part of the Let It Be album. And that LP was number one in America this week in 1970. Do the math, 56 years ago. What an amazing album it was. I mean, their curtain call, as it were. And those are the only two George Harrison songs on that LP. J.C. Hayes, we're hanging out together with Beatles Weekly, and stick around later on in the solo corner. As I mentioned, we'll be playing a bunch of songs from the new Paul McCartney album, which is just absolutely stunning and spectacular. It's really, really good. And I got some of my favorites that I'm going to play for you in a little while. But right now, it was this week in 1965. In the USA, an album was released called Beatles 6. So let's give you a couple from that one.

0: Two songs that really had that kind of British Invasion kind of feel to them. Buddy Holly's Words of Love that they covered, and What You're Doing, both from the album Beatles 6, released this week in 1965 here in the USA. All right, so here's a little trivia question for you. Which Beatles song spent the longest time at number one on the charts? What was their biggest hit? The answer?
1: Hey.

0: It was pretty unheard of at the time to have a single that hit number one that's also longer than 7 minutes. And that was it. The Beatles, 9 weeks at number one for Hey Jude, their biggest hit ever. Stick around. We're going to delve into the Boys of Dungeon Lane, the new Paul McCartney album. Plus, Ringo releases an album this week in 1983. And Paul and Wings release a single this week in 1978. Coming up.
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2: 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Spanning the decades for the greatest hits while you work.

A little John Lennon Rubber Soul music. There's Girl. And before that, Happiness is a Warm Gun, of course, from the White Album. Here on Beatles Weekly, J.C. Hayes, time for the solo corner now. And we will be featuring songs from the new Paul McCartney album, The Boys of Dungeon Lane. That's coming up in just a bit. But let's start out the solo corner now with one that Paul McCartney and Wings released as a single this week in 1978. This song, a good little rocker known as I've Had Enough.

From the album London Town, there's Paul and Wings with I've Had Enough, released as a single this week in 1978. It was the follow-up release after With a Little Luck, which was a big hit. Unfortunately, the song we just heard, I've Had Enough, only peaked at number 25 here in the USA on the U.S. Billboard chart. Let's continue now with one from Ringo. This week in 1983, he releases an album known as Old Wave, and this is the first track on that LP.

0: From the album Old Wave, Ringo Starr's In My Car, produced by Joe Walsh. And Joe also plays guitar on that track. Joe liked the song so much that a few years later, he recorded it himself and put it on his album known as Got Any Gum, just 3 or 4 years after Ringo released his version. Inside the Solo Corner. And boy, I've been looking forward to playing these songs here on the show for quite a while. I've listened to the new Paul McCartney CD several times over now, and I'm really digging it. There's some really different sounds on it. And, you know, we've heard a couple of the songs, the duet with Ringo, which was fantastic, and the debut single as well. But let's delve into the CD LP a little bit more right now. And this is one of my favorites. It's the track that leads the album off. It's called As You Lie There. It has a little bit of a spoken intro from Paul.
1: I used to walk past your house. 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

A song with the kind of a classic McCartney signature sound where it starts out mellow and ends out mellow, but in the middle it really rocks. It's called As We Lie There, and it's from the new album The Boys of Dungeon Lane, as we feature that LP in the solo corner this weekend. Here's another good rocker that I like from the LP. It's called Come Inside. It's here on Beatles Weekly.

to me, that one's kind of like some of the songs that we heard on the album New a while back, and maybe even Egypt Station. That's a great one. It's called Come Inside from the new album, The Boys of Dungeon Lane, here on Beatles Weekly. JC Hayes, your host, going through the album, and just lots of great songs and lots of storytelling by Paul, including this next song, which really hits my heart. And I think it will yours, too. Along the lines of She's Leaving Home for Some Reason, here's Mama Gets By.

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0: Underway. Tony, can you tell us a little bit about it?
1: It's an exciting time at Fairview. You know, for anyone that knows anything about Fairview, we actually were founded in 1913, and there has to be many changes. This is a really exciting time for us because this campus revitalization program is truly overdue. It's an opportunity for us to expand our footprint. And so the town of Great Barrington, we went through all the processes that we needed to go through, but we are breaking ground for a two-story, 44,000 square foot addition to our campus.
0: And Tony, if people have questions or are looking for more information about the renovation project, where can they go?
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0: 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Fairview's revitalization and renovation project is underway. Tony, can you tell us a little bit about it?
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0: And Tony, if people have questions or are looking for more information about the renovation project, where can they go?
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0: to the Berkshire Eagle. Matthew Parker, 44, was arraigned Friday on charges including assault with intent to murder for pointing a shotgun at police officers during the incident. Parker's wife called the police to the couple's home at 365 Houghton Street on Wednesday evening after the couple got in a verbal argument over his wanting to drive while he appeared to be intoxicated, the report said. Parker allegedly pushed her to the ground when she tried to take his keys. When she told him she was going to call the police, Parker threatened to harm himself with firearms that he legally owned. And Garden Management, Inc., the registered owner and operator of the Pilgrim Inn, 165 Housatonic Street in Lee, has filed a special permit request to reconstruct the building from its current two-story structure to a 50-foot-high, four-story Fairfield Marriott Hotel. The Berkshire Edge reports, however, some neighbors vehemently opposed the project, citing safety and quality of life concerns, as well as questioning whether the current management staff can adequately control a facility twice its size after heeding numerous police visits and Board of Health citations. The special permit request will be reviewed by the Lee Planning Board in a public hearing set for June 22nd at 6:15 p.m. That's the latest from the Berkshire News Network.
1: ABC News, I'm Sherry Preston. President Trump touting what he says is a great peace deal with Iran.
2: Trump saying that he ordered the immediate removal of the United States naval blockade on Iranian ports. He says the strait will reopen entirely and toll-free after the deal is signed later this week, saying, ships of the world, start your engines. Let the oil flow. Iranian officials confirming the deal, which is set to be signed in Switzerland on Friday. Vice President J.D. Vance is expected to attend.
1: ABC's Karen Wong.
2: ABC News, Washington.
1: Iran has promised to discuss the fate of its nuclear program over the next 60 days. The president celebrating his 80th birthday with UFC cage fights on the White House lawn. Now he's headed to the G7 summit in the French Alps. A large-scale Russian attack targeting one of Ukraine's most significant religious landmarks, a sacred place for Ukrainians and those in the Russian Orthodox Church, joining several countries worldwide, Britain banning social media for kids. This is ABC News.
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0: Good morning, one and all. Happy Monday forecast. Mostly cloudy through mid-morning, but then gradual clearing and a high near 70. Shaping up to be a nice day. Tonight, mostly clear. 47 degrees, the overnight low. Tomorrow, sunny and a high near 74. So looks to be an even better day. Right now,

Right now, we're looking at 58 degrees, North Adams and Pittsfield. That's right, 58. Back to your morning wake-up. Berkshire's greatest hits of the 80s, 90s, and more. Here's one from the 80s, Johnny Hates Jazz on Whoopee.

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Brian Adams, Run to You. Morning Wake Up, Berkshire's greatest hits. The 80s, 90s, and more. Whoopee FM. On this 15th of June, looking back on this day in history all the way back in 1215, King John puts his seal on the Magna Carta. In 1667, on this date, French physician Jean-Baptiste Denis performs the first blood transfusion on a feverish boy using lamb's blood. Now, the boy recovers, but two other patients die from the procedure, leading to centuries-long bans on transfusions. 1775, Congress votes to have George Washington lead the Continental Army. 1776, Delaware declares independence. 1846, on this date, the U.S.-Canadian border is established west of the Rocky Mountains. 1863, President Lincoln calls for new militia from the mid-Atlantic states. 1864, the Battle of Petersburg begins.

0: In 1964, President Johnson decides against asking Congress for authority to wage war. 1974, All the President's Men is published, detailing the Watergate scandal. In 2005, more than 2 weeks after American teen Natalie Holloway vanished while on a high school graduation trip to Aruba, police there searched the home of 17-year-old Joran Vandersloot, one of the last known people to see the young woman alive. Although Vandersloot would emerge as a prime suspect in the case, he was never charged. And Holloway's body has never been found. In 2012, she was declared legally dead. And speaking of 2012, on this date, Nick Walenda walks across Niagara Falls on a tightrope. And that's This Day in History.
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Bobby Brown, Every Little Step. Morning Wake Up and the Berkshire's greatest hits of the 80s, 90s, and more. We'll be FM later this morning, 8 o'clock hour. Going to be joined by Andrew Fitch, North Adams City Councilman, co-owner, proprietor of Steeple City Social. Always great to see Andrew. Always a lot to talk about, always a lot to cover. So we'll have him for the 8 o'clock hour, which means we'll move our 8:20 Misty Moonlight Movie Trivia Contest to next hour, our final break, approximately 7:50. 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
1: Here's the latest from the Berkshire News Network. Housatonic Waterworks failed to meet a state deadline to install a filtration system after regulators denied the company's request for another extension. The Berkshire Eagle reports that Mass DEP expects the company to complete the treatment plant and make it operational without

0: further delay. State regulators are reviewing the company's non-compliance and weighing possible enforcement action, including penalties. A North Adams man who held police at bay during an hours-long armed standoff on Wednesday was held without bail and had his license to carry firearms revoked. According to the Berkshire Eagle, Matthew Parker, 44, was arraigned Friday on charges including assault with intent to murder for pointing a shotgun at police officers during the incident. Parker's wife called the police to the couple's home at 365 Houghton Street on Wednesday evening after the couple got in a verbal argument over his wanting to drive while he appeared to be intoxicated. The report said Parker allegedly pushed her to the ground when she tried to take his keys. When she told him she was going to call the police, Parker threatened to harm himself with firearms that he legally owned. And Garden Management, Inc., the registered owner and operator of the Pilgrim Inn, 165 Housatonic Street in Lee, has filed a special permit request to reconstruct the building from its current two-story structure to a 50-foot-high, four-story Fairfield Marriott Hotel. The Berkshire Edge reports, however, some neighbors vehemently opposed the project, citing safety and quality of life concerns, as well as questioning whether the current management staff can adequately control a facility twice its size after heeding numerous police visits and Board of Health citations. The special permit request will be reviewed by the Lee Planning Board in a public hearing set for June 22nd at 6:15 p.m. That's the latest from the Berkshire News Network.
1: ABC News, I'm Sherry Preston. President Trump touting what he says is a great peace deal with Iran.
2: Trump saying that he ordered the immediate removal of the United States naval blockade on Iranian ports. He says the strait will reopen entirely and toll-free after the deal is signed later this week, saying, ships of the world, start your engines. Let the oil flow. Iranian officials confirming the deal, which is set to be signed in Switzerland on Friday. Vice President J.D. Vance is expected to attend.
1: ABC's Karen Wong.
2: ABC News, Washington.
1: Iran has promised to discuss the fate of its nuclear program over the next 60 days. The president celebrating his 80th birthday with UFC cage fights on the White House lawn. Now he's headed to the G7 summit in the French Alps. A large-scale Russian attack targeting one of Ukraine's most significant religious landmarks, a sacred place for Ukrainians and those in the Russian Orthodox Church, joining several countries worldwide, Britain banning social media for kids. This is ABC News.
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0: Taking a look at sports last night, Carolina Hurricanes are Stanley Cup champions. They won the title for the first time in 20 years, beating the Golden Knights in Game 6, 3-0. So the Hurricanes win the series 4-2. Congratulations, Canes. Regional action in Major League Baseball. Rangers beat the Red Sox 6-4. Yankees over the Blue Jays 8-3. Mets beat the Braves 8-1. Brewers shut out the Phillies 4-0. And the Marlins beat the Pirates 4-2, the final.
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0: Taking a look at today. Cloudy through mid-morning, they're saying. But then gradually becoming clear, shaping up to be a nice day with a high close to 70. It says 69 here, but we will see. And then mostly clear tonight. Good sleeping weather. 47, the overnight low. Tomorrow, sunny, even warmer, 74. Right now in North Adams and Pittsfield, we are at 58 degrees. Your morning wake-up continues. Berkshire's greatest hits of the 80s, 90s, and more. 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

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Find them all right here, Whoopi FM. Hey, it's that time of year. The Berkshire Athenaeum, Pittsfield's Public Library, and the Friends of the Berkshire Athenaeum are excited to announce the 48th annual short story writing contest for children and the 29th annual story writing contest for young adults. I mean, man, decades. Contest is officially open. Submissions will be accepted through 4 p.m. Saturday, August 1st. So you've got a little time, but not a whole lot, especially if you want to craft a story. This is open to ages 6 to 18. Young writers throughout the community are invited to put their imaginations to work, craft original stories, and share their unique perspectives through the written word. The library welcomes submissions through

several convenient options. Entries may be delivered in person, mailed to Berkshire Athenaeum, attention, short story contest, 1 Wendell Avenue, Pittsfield, or submitted by email. 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

sexy people.

program announces the return of summer movie nights, sponsored by Greylock Federal Credit Union at Clapp Park. And this year, the program is going to feature a new schedule, one movie night occurring each month for June, July, and August. The schedule is planned to include the following movies that will start around sunset. The first coming up Friday, June 26th, Zootopia 2, and then July 17th, Freakier Friday, and then August 14th, Barbie. Attendees are asked to bring their own chairs or blankets. The Lions Club of Pittsfield will also be selling popcorn and sodas during each event. Only cash will be accepted, though, keep in mind. And obviously, if there's inclement weather, the schedule is subject to change, so keep that in mind. But details of those changes will be shared on the Pittsfield Parks and Recreation Facebook and Instagram pages. But if you want more info, give Jennifer Van Bramer, the Recreation and Special Events Coordinator, a call at 413-499-9371, 499-9371, or jvanbramer@pittsfieldma.com.

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Find them all right here, Whoopi FM. The City of Pittsfield's Department of Community Development and Recreation.

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0: guns that he legally owned. And Garden Management, Inc., the registered owner and operator of the Pilgrim Inn, 165 Housatonic Street in Lee, has filed a special permit request to reconstruct the building from its current two-story structure to a 50-foot-high, four-story Fairfield Marriott Hotel. The Berkshire Edge reports, however, some neighbors vehemently opposed the project, citing safety and quality of life concerns, as well as questioning whether the current management staff can adequately control a facility twice its size after heeding numerous police visits and Board of Health citations. The special permit request will be reviewed by the Lee Planning Board in a public hearing set for June 22nd at 6:15 p.m. That's the latest from the Berkshire News Network.
1: ABC News, I'm Sherry Preston. Hope for the deal announced by President Trump to reopen the Strait of Hormuz, sending oil prices down overnight. Brent crude now under $83 a barrel, the lowest it's been since March. ABC's Olivia Rubin.
2: The Strait of Hormuz, which was open before the war, was a primary negotiating tool for the Iranians. A senior Trump administration official saying the deal would end the United States' blockade of the strait and lead to the dismantling of Iran's nuclear program and the U.S. getting Iran's highly enriched uranium.
1: This deal set to be signed Friday. Details on Iran's nuclear program supposed to be hammered out over the next 2 months. President Trump set to meet with world leaders at the G7 summit. He's on his way to Switzerland right now. Great Britain this morning announcing it will be the next country to ban anyone under the age of 16 from using social media. Confirmed cases of Ebola in Congo, now up to nearly 800, over 180 deaths there. This is ABC News.
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0: Once again, checking out sports, Stanley Cup champions, the Carolina Hurricanes winning the title for the first time in 20 years. They beat the Vegas Golden Knights in game six, shut them out 3-0. Carolina wins 4-2. Congrats to them. Regional action, Major League Baseball. Rangers topped the Red Sox 6-4. Yankees over the Blue Jays 8-3. Mets walloped the Braves 8-1. Brewers shut out the Phillies 4-0, and the Marlins beat the Pirates the final there 4-2.
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0: Forecast, mostly cloudy through mid-morning this morning, then gradual clearing, high near 70, mostly clear tonight, low 47 degrees, and tomorrow sunny, warmer, 74 for a high. That's a nice summer day right there. Currently 59 degrees, North Adams and Pittsfield. 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

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Sharp Dressed Man, Berkshire's greatest hits of the 80s, 90s, and more. Whoopie FM. Something to keep in mind, because it may screw with your plans. But Pontoosic and Anoda Lakes will be treated with aquatic herbicides to control invasive aquatic vegetation. And it's coming up fast. Pontoosic Lake scheduled for June 17th. That's this Wednesday. And Anoda Lake for June 23rd. Now, both lakes will be closed to all users during treatment. That includes people and pets. At Pontoosic Lake, boating, fishing, and swimming will be prohibited until June 18th, Thursday, and irrigation will be prohibited until June 23rd. At Anoda Lake, boating, fishing, and swimming will be prohibited until June 24th, and irrigation prohibited until July 8th. If you want more info, please contact Parks, Open Space, and Natural Resource Program Manager Jim McGrath at 499-9344. 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

Always lots to talk about with Andrew. And boy, his energy level, he's usually, you know, a mile a minute. But yeah, looking forward to that. So if you missed it last hour, I'll mention it again. Our Misty Moonlight Movie Trivia Contest will be our final break this hour, approximately 7:50. Still give you a chance to win that $15 Misty Moonlight Diner gift card, but we'll just get it out of the way before our special guest gets here. So if you want a chance to win that, make sure you're listening right around 7:50 for your chance to win on WPFM.

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Coming up, 8 o'clock hour this morning, our good friend Andrew Fitch, North Adams City Councilman and co-owner, proprietor of Steeple City Social.

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1: Here's the latest from the Berkshire News Network. Housatonic Waterworks failed to meet a state deadline to install a filtration system after regulators denied the company's request for another extension. The Berkshire Eagle reports that Mass DEP expects the company to complete the treatment plant and make it operational without further delay. State regulators are reviewing the company's noncompliance and weighing possible enforcement action, including penalties. A North Adams man who held police at bay during an hours-long armed standoff on Wednesday was held without bail and had his license to carry firearms revoked. According to the Berkshire Eagle, Matthew Parker, 44, was arraigned Friday on charges including assault with intent to murder for pointing a shotgun at police officers during the incident. Parker's wife called the police to the couple's home at 365 Houghton Street on Wednesday evening after the couple got in a verbal argument over his wanting to drive while he appeared to be intoxicated, the report said. Parker allegedly pushed her to the ground when she tried to take his keys. When she told him she was going to call the police, Parker threatened to harm himself with firearms that he legally owned. And Garden Management, Inc., the registered owner and operator of the Pilgrim Inn, 165 Housatonic Street in Lee, has filed a special permit request to reconstruct the building from its current two-story structure to a 50-foot-high, four-story Fairfield Marriott Hotel. The Berkshire Edge reports, however, some neighbors vehemently opposed the project, citing safety and quality of life concerns, as well as questioning whether the current management staff can adequately control a facility twice its size after heeding numerous police visits and Board of Health citations. The special permit request will be reviewed by the Lee Planning Board in a public hearing set for June 22nd at 6:15 p.m. That's the latest from the Berkshire News Network.
2: ABC News, I'm Sherry Preston. Hope for the deal announced by President Trump to reopen the Strait of Hormuz, sending oil prices down overnight. Brent crude now under $83 a barrel, the lowest it's been since March. ABC's Olivia Rubin.
3: The Strait of Hormuz, which was opened before the war, was a primary negotiating tool for the Iranians. A senior Trump administration official saying the deal would end the United States' blockade of the strait and lead to the dismantling of Iran's nuclear program and the U.S. getting Iran's highly enriched uranium.
2: This deal set to be signed Friday. Details on Iran's nuclear program supposed to be hammered out over the next 2 months. President Trump set to meet with world leaders at the G7 summit. He's on his way to Switzerland right now. Great Britain this morning announcing it will be the next country to ban anyone under the age of 16 from using social media. Confirmed cases of Ebola in Congo now up to nearly 800, over 180 deaths there. This is ABC News.
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gradual clearing. High around 70, mostly clear tonight, 47 the overnight low, and sunny tomorrow, 74. Looks to be just a beautiful day. We're at 59 degrees, North Adams and Pittsfield. Back to your morning wake up. Birthday's on the way. Here's Billy Ocean. 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
0: Superstar celebs with birthdays. June 15th, some no longer with us. Lot comedic actor Neil Patrick Harris, Doogie Howser, M.D., How I Met Your Mother, Gone Girl, the Harold and Kumar franchise, Starship Troopers. He's 53. Hall of Fame third baseman, former Red Sox player Wade Boggs, 68 years old today. Actress Courtney Cox, Friends, Family Ties, Cougar Town, the Scream franchise, Ace Ventura, Pet Detective. She was also in a few music videos, of course. Bruce Springsteen's Dancing in the Dark, Toad the Wet Sprockets, Good Intentions, Counting Crows, Long December. She's 62. Rapper, actor, Ice Cube, Boys in the Hood, the Friday series, the Barbershop and Are We There Yet franchises, the Ride Along movie and its sequel. He's 57. Actress Helen Hunt from Mad About You, As Good As It Gets, Twister, Castaway, the Trancers series. Yeah, she's 62. Comedic actor Jim Belushi from Saturday Night Live, According to Jim, Good Girls Revolt, also movies Thief, Trading Places, About Last Night, Red Heat, Salvador, The Principal. Yeah. Actress Leah Remini from King of Queens, Kevin Can Wait, also the movie Old School. She's 56. Neville Noddy Holder, singer and guitarist for Slade, 80 years old. One of my favorites, don't see her around much anymore. Julie Haggerty from Airplane 2, the sequel. What About Bob? Lost in America. She's 70. Night Ranger guitarist Brad Gillis, 68 years old today. No longer with us, country music legend Waylon Jennings, who died at 64 years old. The first African-American Supreme

Supreme Court Justice Thurgood Marshall passed away in 1993. Pop rock singer-songwriter Harry Nilsson, of course, won. Everybody's talking. Jump into the fire. Coconut, he had a big hit with Without You that he didn't write. That was Badfinger, but passed away 52 in 1994. And actor Jim Varney, probably most famously known for his character Ernest. Ernest Goes to Camp. Ernest Goes to Jail. He voiced Slinky Dog in the first two Toy Story movies. Passed away at the age of 50 in 2000. Would have celebrated today. Happy birthday, one and all. Birthdays brought to you as they are every weekday by the fantastic folks at the Animal Inn of the Berkshires. If you're looking for a place for your pet to stay and play, check out the Animal Inn. Hubbard Avenue in Pittsburgh.

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1: The dogs are walked on a leash in a fenced-in yard 3 to 4 times in the morning and 3 to 4 times in the afternoon, making sure everything's good, there's no issues. 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We do take dogs of all kinds and different personalities.
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1: All of the activities throughout the day are 100% supervised with one or more of our staff members, depending on the activity that's going on.
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0: David Bowie, your morning wake up, Berkshire's greatest hits of the 80s, 90s, and more. Find them all right here, Whoopi FM. Coming up, Andrew Fitch joining us for the 8 o'clock hour this morning. So we're going to do our Misty Moonlight movie trivia contest right now. Make somebody a winner of that $15 gift card to your breakfast fix since 96. The Misty Moonlight Diner, Dalton Avenue, Pittsfield. Basically, a meal on us. And that will go to the first caller at 458-1001 with the correct answer to this question. All right, pay attention, because this involves a movie quote, okay? What film, so looking for the name of the movie, what film offered up the line, "And I'm not going to stand here and see that thing cut open and see that little Kintner boy spill out all over the dock"? Oh, I know you know it. 458-1001. One more time. What film offered the line, "And I'm not going to stand here and see that thing cut open and see that little Kintner boy spill out all over the dock"? Again, don't need to know the character or the actor. Just looking for the name of the movie that featured that line. 458-1001. Good luck. We'll be at...
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0: first, looking for the movie that offered the line, "I'm not going to stand here and see that thing cut open and see that little Kintner boy spill out all over the dock." Of course, that was Mayor Larry Vaughn delivering that line, Murray Hamilton, in the movie Jaws, in the classic movie Jaws, which that's probably tied. It's probably a three-way tie for the movie that I've seen the most, and Jaws definitely one of them. Anyway, Nancy Orton, she called. She was the first correct caller she knew that was eligible to win, I should say, and she knew it. She gets that $15 Misty Moonlight Diner gift card. So nice job, Nancy. Jaws, again, the answer we were looking for this morning. All right, coming up, Andrew Fitch, it's news time on Whoopi.
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0: wife called the police to the couple's home at 365 Houghton Street on Wednesday evening after the couple got in a verbal argument over his wanting to drive while he appeared to be intoxicated. The report said Parker allegedly pushed her to the ground when she tried to take his keys. When she told him she was going to call the police, Parker threatened to harm himself with firearms that he legally owned. And Garden Management, Inc., the registered owner and operator of the Pilgrim Inn, 165 Housatonic Street in Lee, has filed a special permit request to reconstruct the building from its current two-story structure to a 50-foot-high, four-story Fairfield Marriott Hotel. The Berkshire Edge reports, however, some neighbors vehemently opposed the project, citing safety and quality of life concerns, as well as questioning whether the current management staff can adequately control a facility twice its size after heeding numerous police visits and Board of Health citations. The special permit request will be reviewed by the Lee Planning Board in a public hearing set for June 22nd at 6:15 p.m. That's the latest from the Berkshire News Network.
1: ABC News, I'm Sherry Preston. After announcing the tentative peace deal with Iran, President Trump is now on his way to the G7 summit in the French Alps. ABC's Rachel Scott is in nearby Geneva.
2: President Trump had been publicly urging our allies to get more involved in this conflict, but all of them have refused, expressing frustration with the war. Protesters already clashing with police here in Geneva ahead of the summit. Some altercations turning violent, police firing tear gas. France, which is hosting the summit, is hoping to ease tensions with the U.S. and project unity. Also invited to this year's summit, Ukrainian President Volodymyr Zelensky. He spoke with President Trump by phone. They will be meeting.
1: The tentative deal with Iran, which includes reopening the Strait of Hormuz, but leaves talks about Iran's nuclear program for later. It's due to be signed on Friday. Great Britain this morning announcing it will ban anyone under 16 from going on social media. Kentucky Senator Mitch McConnell is in the hospital. No word yet on why. Fox Corporation has just announced it struck a deal to buy Roku, maker of the streaming TV devices. This is ABC News.
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0: Once again, taking a look at sports last night. We've got our Stanley Cup champions, the Carolina Hurricanes. They win the title for the first time in 20 years, beating the Vegas Golden Knights in Game 6. Shut them out 3-0. Carolina wins 4-2. Congratulations to the Carolina Canes. Regional action, Major League Baseball. Rangers beat the Red Sox 6-4. Yankees over the Blue Jays 8-3. Mets took care of the Braves 8-1. Brewers shut out the Phillies 4-0. And the Marlins beat the Pirates. The final there, 4-2.
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0: Forecast for today, mostly cloudy through mid-morning, but then gradual clearing, high near 70. Tonight, mainly clear, comfortable sleeping weather, 47, the overnight low. But that sets us up for a beautiful day tomorrow. Sunny and a high near 74 for your Tuesday. Currently 59 degrees in North Adams, also 59 in Pittsfield. And folks, don't go anywhere. Coming up right after the Romantics, our good friend Andrew Fitch joining us this morning. Whoopi FM.

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1: Never Good morning.
0: Never get to see this guy enough, but we always enjoy it when he's here. Always stuff going on, always stuff worth talking about. How you been?
1: I've been great.
0: Other than busy.
1: Other than busy and other than exhausted right now in this moment, yes. Actually, though, quick little commercial. The Daily Grind in Adams, I don't know why I haven't been stopping there on the way down here every time, but I stopped Dynamite? Down there today. Yeah, I mean, they're open at, I think, 7, maybe even earlier than that. But yeah, I'm holding a very large coffee in my hand right now, folks, and I've already downed a breakfast sandwich, bacon, egg, and cheese on an everything bagel. And under $10 for both. It's a great deal. And it kept me going. And it's actually got me here today. And it's got me a little bit perkier than I normally would be.
0: Bacon,
1: so thanks, Daily Grind and Adams.
0: On an everything bagel.
1: Mm-hmm.
0: Boy, that would be my go-to.
1: Oh, it's good stuff.
0: And wow, you forgot all about me. Unacceptable.
1: I really appreciate places that are open that early. You know, we Steeple City Social, the bakery and bar that I manage with my business partner in North Adams, we don't start that early. We start at 10. Now, granted, we have a model where our business is 10 a.m. till 10 p.m. because it is both a bakery and a bar.
0: Right.
1: So, you know, we're just as much an evening place as a morning place. But
0: yeah, but you couldn't be open at like 6 a.m. to 10 p.m. I mean,
1: it
0: that
1: just would have
0: be,
1: been in basically impossible. Yeah, like it just doesn't work. It's not our business model. But I so appreciate those who do it because it helps me get by.
0: Oh, right. Yeah, absolutely. And especially when it's delicious.
1: Mm-hmm.
0: The product, whatever it is, whether
1: exactly.
0: it's a beverage.
1: Exactly, in such an institution.
0: Yeah,
1: I've been hanging out in Adams more than ever these days. You know, a bunch of things, campaign stuff, events, whatever. But yeah, I've been eating there a lot these days, which is a pleasure.
0: So I have to ask, because it was Friday.
1: Yeah.
0: Pride night in North Adams.
1: Yeah.
0: How'd it go?
1: The 6th annual Pride Night celebration.
0: Sixth.
1: Which
0: wow.
1: is wild to say out loud, actually, because I moved to North Adams 5 years ago. But this was the 6th one, so that kind of marks my next anniversary date. When I first came to North Adams, it was June of 2021, and I was living in the Flatiron Building for just 1 month. I just rented an Airbnb. I was just checking it out, and I think I told you the story before, Eric. I just never left. You know, I bought my house at the end of that month. I'm still fixing it up, to be honest with you, but I did a lot of work to it right away.
0: Still and, fixing it up.
1: Yeah, I'm just, you know, living my Berkshire dream and getting involved and having a great time and exploring like crazy and eating all the good food, everything. But that first month that I was in North Adams, I got to attend the first ever Pride celebration, which was very much a grassroots initiative. Just a bunch of people said, let's do a Pride thing in Massmoka's Courtyard this year. And that's where I met a whole bunch of people. I mean, had that not been happening, I might not have been, you know, moving here. I might not be living
0: well,
1: here right now.
0: Your,
1: I'm not
0: your
1: sure.
0: Your entire life could have
1: yeah,
0: gone the

0: I could have kept moving.
1: I'm not sure, because that's what really pulled me in to get involved, because during that Pride celebration, I'm somebody who has organized Pride celebrations before I moved to the area. And so having seen that and having chatted with some of the people there saying, hey, we should form like a North Adams Pride. You know, we should like build an organization out of this and keep this movement going. And now, you know, 5 years later, the sixth annual Pride celebration has happened. So Pride Night celebration no longer happens in Massmoca's courtyard, though that was a great place to start it. It now happens right on Main Street in downtown North Adams, Main Street and Holden Street. And so, you know, that the mayor of North Adams is there, you know, she's reading stories to kids and all dressed up in rainbow with all of us. It's just, it's become an institutional event, and it's not just about North Adams Pride anymore, you know, or Mocha hosting it. It's about all of us, you know, being on this public street downtown. So I love the fact that it is. I also love it, by the way, because Steeple City Social is right around the corner from Main Street. And so like Eagle Street isn't blocked off to car traffic for these street festivals. That's fine. I wouldn't mind. I think that would be fun too. But it's nice that Steeple City Social is still, you know, and where I work, almost, you know, all the time.

0: Friday because I just continued working Friday through midnight.
1: Yeah, Friday was very, very warm, muggy, just...
0: Yeah, swear to God, it felt like New Orleans Pride instead of North Adams Pride. Listen, really, it was that
1: I'm
0: muggy.
1: A huge fan of the city of New Orleans, so yeah, but that's a great description or a great comparison.
0: Uh-huh. And sadly, I mean, I was wearing actually just about this outfit. I was wearing this jacket, Eric. I'm wearing a white denim jacket right now on top of a button shirt.
1: You must have been...
0: Well, and so people were like, why aren't you hot? I'm like, well, yes, but I'm too sweaty under here to take the jacket off now. And that was everyone.
1: Right. You get to a point where it's like, yeah, I'm just going to leave it on now because...
0: Yeah, yeah. It was the grossest, most uplifting event I've ever been a part of. But yeah, heck of a time. And it was just really nice and encouraging, too, to see all the different kinds of people who were there. You know, and it's not just the queer, the LGBTQIA plus community.
1: No, the
0: there.
1: Whole point of these events
0: I mentioned Mayor Maxey was there with us.
1: Inclusivity.
0: You know, families were
1: all
0: there.
1: Inclusive.
0: Inclusivity, exactly. Showing people a good time, celebrating things, also protesting in a way by, you know, existing and being very loud and proud. But it's really a celebration. And, you know, there were dances and musical performances. Fun for everyone. So thanks to all who were involved, especially North Adams Pride.
1: That's awesome. And I heard also that Lee Pride on the next
0: was
1: day,
0: just the
1: Saturday,
0: next morning.
1: Yeah, was also a huge
0: that's right.
1: hit.
0: That's right.
1: I guess if that's the right word.
0: But, yeah, really. And yeah, Lee Pride, Lennox Pride just formed as well. You know, there are a bunch of different organizations who are doing these things now. And fortunately, too, Berkshire Pride, who I also, you know, that entity I really admire because they've turned now 10 years old, I believe. They're the umbrella organization for a lot of the other Pride organizations around the Berkshires. They provide that structure, that support, that guidance, and that institutional knowledge to these younger organizations that are starting up, including North Adams Pride, Lennox Pride, so on and so forth. So I think that's why things are going so well. There's a really supportive structure out there to help these organizations succeed and help them tell their stories and share with their communities. So yeah, I think it's going great. I mean, we've all seen in the news and, you know, reading New York Times every morning, whatever, there's like some sort of backlash, like almost every day it seems, you know, somebody bashing trans people, somebody preventing trans kids from getting the care that they and their families know they need. Somebody, you know, saying I'm no longer for gay marriage. Gay marriage has dropped in the polls, apparently. It was up from like 71% of the nation was for gay marriage. Now it's down to 65%, if I remember correctly. You know, it's still the majority, but like, yikes, you know, things are not going so great out there. But you look around the Berkshires here, and boy, do we have going on. Because that's what I tell myself all the time. You know, I can still protest, and I can still write my Congress people and all of that, you know, and try to change things at the national level. But what we all have direct control over is strengthening the heck out of our home community, strengthening the heck out of this region, and making things really...
1: Strengthening the heck.
0: Yeah, I'm trying to not just swear in here right now.
1: I love it, though. That's great.
0: Though I am literally a sailor, and I've got a sailor's mask. But anyway, so that's, I think, what's going so well around here. We're strengthening the heck out of this region and doing great and having fun while doing it.
1: Oh, that's... an important factor I think a lot of people overlook or don't realize. But yeah, you got to have fun.
0: It is. It's an important part of any movement. I mean, I've actually even done a little bit of research about this. I felt it. I thought it myself. And I looked up, I watched some YouTube videos like how to start a movement. I forget who produced this video, but it was such a cute thing. Like basically, if you want to start a movement, if you want to get something done, you know, it has to be, well, I have like three pillars in my heads here. In my head here. Heads. Oh my God. I swear to God, I'm only one personality. Everything that North Adams Pride does slash did when I was helping to lead it, we all said, okay, everything has to be educational, at least a little bit.
1: Okay.
0: That's where like the change comes from. That's where the impact comes from. Everything has to be innovative. We always have to be doing things just a little bit differently, be pushing the boundaries of what we do, trying something fun and different. If it doesn't work, that's okay, as long as we're trying new things all the time.
1: Okay.
0: But it also has to be celebratory, because if it's not celebratory, if it's just heavy, sad, you know, depressing.
1: Right. It's not going to move forward.
0: Even those who care most about it are not probably going to want to be involved for very long.
1: Yeah.
0: You know, because they don't want to just go in and feel sad all the time.
1: You got to have that celebratory, you know, that exaltation, that you know, fun release.
0: Yeah, totally.
1: Because like you said, if it's all down and depressing, and it's, yeah, it's the, you know,

0: It's not going to last long. So at least I feel. So you got to have that occasional, at least.
1: Oh, yeah.
0: You know, moment, you know.
1: Exactly.
0: Yeah.
1: Yes, exactly. Thing. Yeah, that like song, that dance moment, whatever it might be. But again, like it's the education component is just as important too.
0: And, yeah.
1: You know, I'm sure we've all heard at this point, like the term toxic positivity. You know, we don't just have to ignore all of these problems and just try to have fun.
0: I mean, you know, what society, you know, 20 years, toxic positivity. I just, the fact that that's even a thing.
1: I know.
0: It just, all right, listen, we're going to take a quick break on that note. 19 after, don't go anywhere, coming up in about 4 minutes. More with Andrew Fitch right here on Whoopi FM.
2: Our yoga instructor challenged us to find inner peace. I found it faster than anyone. After 4 seconds, I stood up and screamed, "I found Nirvana! I win!" They asked me to leave. 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
2: Back here with Andrew Fitch of the Bishop West Real Estate Studio. This is a Monday morning, the 15th of June. Yesterday, Flag Day.
3: Flag Day.
2: And Cheshire, which I was telling Andrew off air, did a nice little thing. I wish I had known about it. I would have promoted the heck out of it, but I did not. So please, what happened in Cheshire?
3: Yeah, sure. Yeah. Speaking of pride, you know, we were just talking about, you know, LGBTQIA plus Pride Month and Pride celebrations. We're also proud of our flag, right? I mean, I know like our flag has an image that is sometimes attached to political issues these days. You know, some of us have, I think, felt maybe even a loss of identification with our flag. But I think the majority of people still do connect with it and still are very proud of it. I just pulled up a quick description of Flag Day because I know not everybody knows what it is. So Flag Day, June 14th, it commemorates the day from 1777, Continental Congress adopted the Stars and Stripes as the national flag of the United States.
2: Yes, which so I that's did what mention, that day celebrates. I did mention earlier this morning, because I always do this day in history, I mentioned yesterday what that was. But but still, a great event in Cheshire, knew nothing about. So please explain what I meant.
3: Yeah, absolutely. So it was a great event. The Northern Berkshire District Flag Day Celebration is what it was called. It was at Cheshire Veterans Park. So like, you know, right at their town hall, basically. And so Curtis, who's the director of the Northern Berkshire's Veterans Services Department, that covers North Adams. Yeah, he's a great guy. And he's done amazing work here so far. He's pretty new in the job. I think he hasn't been there quite a year yet.
2: But he has done a great job.
3: He's done amazing stuff already. Including, yeah, we saw like the Hometown Hero banners unveiling in North Adams. I mean, that was a huge initiative.
2: Yeah.
3: And he didn't just produce an event for it. Like, he's a great event producer, but he also produced that whole initiative, roping in high school students to help make the brackets, and like veterans to help put them up. My gosh, it was so well-rounded. So the Flag Day celebration, however, yeah, it was 1 o'clock till 4 o'clock. I mean, there was food there, like local kids from Cheshire and actually the surrounding area came and they, you know, they were singing all these different patriotic songs and, veterans were there.
2: The fact that kids got involved is huge.
3: It's such an important component to it. And actually he did speak about it there. And so did some of the veterans of the importance of reminding younger generations why this is all so important to do. They also did a flag burning ceremony. I learned in this, and actually this is kind of news for everybody. If you have a flag, an American flag that is tattered, you know, that is not to be used anymore, Veteran Services will take it. You can even just walk it into Curtis's office. He said he's loaded with tattered flags in his office because of it. And then every now and then they do a flag burning ceremony to dispose of them appropriately.
2: Yes, and properly. A lot of people don't know. Mm-hmm. And if they do have a tattered or whatever flag that they're not going to use anymore, they toss it.
3: Yeah, sure. Exactly.
2: It's like, no.
3: And that is not the proper way to do it. Right. And in fact, I should have actually led with that. Yeah, they properly burned flags at this event. They're not just like...
2: Well, when you say flag burning...
3: I know. I really should have led with appropriately disposing of flags.
2: Yes.
3: But it was indeed by burning. That is the proper method. So yeah, great event. I'm so proud of the work that Curtis does and the local veterans scene does. I mean, I see a lot of the same people at a lot of these same events. The Northern Berkshire's community really does come together and supports all the neighboring towns. It's not just town by town. And that's also really nice to see.
2: I was just saying, that's, you know... pretty huge nowadays. Mm-hmm. You don't see a lot of people getting together on so many different causes or events nowadays, or at least it seems that way. So
3: sure,
2: it's good that you see things like this where... Mm-hmm.
3: I see it all the time. I think there's still a lot more work to do in this area, but I do see the

0: neighboring communities in our region and the Northern Berkshires in particular coming together and just, you know, sharing a little more, brainstorming a little more, supporting each other a little more. That's what it's going to take, considering we've lost population over the last several decades.
1: Yeah, absolutely.
0: And we're projected to lose more population in years to come as well.
1: Let's
0: Hopefully we can stop that, though.
1: Let's change those projections.
0: I would gladly change those projections.
1: All right, sadly, we got to take another break, but don't go anywhere. We got more to come after your bottom of the hour news right here for your morning wake up on Whoopi.
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1: Here's the latest from the Berkshire News Network. Housatonic Waterworks failed to meet a state deadline to install a filtration system after regulators denied the company's request for another extension. The Berkshire Eagle reports that Mass DEP expects the company to complete the treatment plant and make it operational without further delay. State regulators are reviewing the company's non-compliance and weighing possible enforcement action, including penalties. A North Adams man who held police at bay during an hours-long armed standoff on Wednesday was held without bail and had his license to carry firearms revoked. According to the Berkshire Eagle, Matthew Parker, 44, was arraigned Friday on charges including assault with intent to murder for pointing a shotgun at police officers during the incident. Parker's wife called the police to the couple's home at 365 Houghton Street on Wednesday evening after the couple got in a verbal argument over his wanting to drive while he appeared to be intoxicated. The report said Parker allegedly pushed her to the ground when she tried to take his keys. When she told him she was going to call the police, Parker threatened to harm himself with firearms that he legally owned. And Garden Management, Inc., the registered owner and operator of the Pilgrim Inn, 165 Housatonic Street in Lee, has filed a special permit request to reconstruct the building from its current two-story structure to a 50-foot-high, four-story Fairfield Marriott Hotel. The Berkshire Edge reports, however, some neighbors vehemently opposed the project, citing safety and quality of life concerns, as well as questioning whether the current management staff can adequately control a facility twice its size after heeding numerous police visits and Board of Health citations. The special permit request will be reviewed by the Lee Planning Board in a public hearing set for June 22nd at 6:15 p.m. That's the latest from the Berkshire News Network.
2: ABC News, I'm Sherry Preston. After announcing the tentative peace deal with Iran, President Trump is now on his way to the G7 summit in the French Alps. ABC's Rachel Scott is in nearby Geneva.
3: President Trump had been publicly urging our allies to get more involved in this conflict, but all of them have refused, expressing frustration with the war. Protesters already clashing with police here in Geneva ahead of the summit. Some altercations turning violent, police firing tear gas. France, which is hosting the summit, is hoping to ease tensions with the U.S. and project unity. Also invited to this year's summit, Ukrainian President Volodymyr Zelensky. He spoke with President Trump by phone. They will be meeting.
2: The tentative deal with Iran, which includes reopening the Strait of Hormuz, but leaves talks about Iran's nuclear program for later. It's due to be signed on Friday. Great Britain this morning announcing it will ban anyone under 16 from going on social media. Kentucky Senator Mitch McConnell is in the hospital. No word yet on why. Fox Corporation has just announced it struck a deal to buy Roku, maker of the streaming TV devices. This is ABC News.
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1: Again, looking for a cloudy morning, at least through mid-morning, but then gradual clearing today. High near 70, mostly clear tonight. 40.

37, the overnight low. And tomorrow, a beautiful day, it would appear. Sunny, 74, and no humidity.

can't find any problem with that whatsoever. We are at 60 degrees, North Adams and Pittsfields. Morning Wake Up, 8:37. Coming up in about 2.5 minutes more with Andrew Fitch. 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Whoopi FM.

0: In excess, never tear us apart. Morning Wake Up, Berkshire's greatest hits of the 80s, 90s, and more. Will be FM 20 and 9 on this Monday morning. Andrew Fitch joining us in the studio, the Stu studio. I know time's running out, but what's...
1: We've still got 20 minutes. We're great. They'll never tear us apart, Eric.
0: I love it. But
1: we do have a lot to talk about,
0: fire when ready.
1: Sure. So one thing, you know, we've been talking about amazing weather, and you know, I'm feeling that it's warmer. All the leaves are out on the trees. It is so beautiful out there. And I think to myself, I have to remind myself, by the way, because I do run such a busy lifestyle, and I'm always working or out campaigning for things.
0: We've got to take time to enjoy.
1: We've got to remember to get outside. And so we have amazing natural resources around here, I think. I think everyone can get on board with that. I mean, Mount Greylock, of course. We have all these state parks and forests around us. We have
0: some people
1: state
0: just
1: parks
0: need a reminder
1: in our towns. Yeah, we have like an astronomical amount of waterfalls too. By the way, you know, there are all these waterfall lists all over the place. So, a couple, you know, this just reminds me after work yesterday. I just had like a couple hours to kill, and so I drove over to Windsor Lake in North Adams, aka Fish Pond, and just sat there on a bench and enjoyed watching people fish. Enjoyed the beautiful scenery.
0: Yeah, great spot, Windsor Lake.
1: It really is.
0: Concerts there,
1: you know, it reminds me. I know, you know, we've lost a lot in this area over the years. You know, with factory closures and population decline, and you know, some restaurants close. That all of that, buildings decay sometimes. But we do still have all these amazing resources right at our fingertips. So yeah. You know, somebody who I moved here 5 years ago, as I think I mentioned to you. Somebody who is still somewhat fresh like me just still sees all the highlights of what we have. I don't see as much of what we lost, so I now am much more aware of it. One thing that I think is

0: worth mentioning too is, you know, like the state parks and recreation areas that we have around here. So one of them that I also went to yesterday, after Windsor Lake in North Adams, I drove up the mountain, Florida Mountain, and I went to Savoy. Well, it's only like a 15-minute drive.
1: No, I just, you know, some people, you know, when they have, you know, an hour or two to kill, they take a nap or they do a chore.
0: Oh, no thank you. Yeah, after a very, very long work week and weekend.
1: Yeah, no thank you.
0: I don't feel like going and doing chores. Yeah, or just laying around. I really want to get outside.
1: No, and that's good. That's absolutely. And you're to be commended for that. So anyway, you're going up Florida Mountain.
0: Yeah, yeah. So I went up to North Pond, which is part of Savoy Mountain State Forest. And so basically a state park. They have rehabbed this area around North Pond. And North Pond is a really great swimming spot. I mean, there's no development around it. There are some restrooms there, like in a kind of a 1930s like shanty that's kind of blended into the forest. It's just beautiful. It's just peaceful.
1: I don't get to hear the word shanty enough. What a great what a great word. Did it seem mosquito-y? A lot of people...
0: Only a little bit.
1: Okay.
0: Only a little bit. It did start to rain, and when it started to rain, it actually felt a little more mosquito-y.
1: Yeah.
0: But when the sun was out, no, not as much. Nice. But yeah, there were tons of people up there swimming and seeing this rehabilitation work. I mean, I've noticed this park over the years, just well-worn paths, you know, like worn-out grassy areas and everything, erosion.
1: But it's looking good.
0: They've repaved some of the paths. They've created this new access to be, it looks at least close to ADA compliant. I don't know if it fully is or not, but it, you know, somebody in a wheelchair could get right down to the waterfront now.
1: And wow.
0: I don't think that would have happened last year, the way that I had seen it at least.
1: I would probably agree with you.
0: So it was so exciting to see such huge improvements made up there. And, you know, I didn't even know that that was happening. So to be surprised by such monumental change at a state park.
1: If you don't know that it's happening.
0: Yeah, it's so short.
1: Because you usually got your finger right on the pulse.
0: Well, and speaking of that too, actually, that this also reminds me, on Wednesday, Natural Bridge State Park in North Adams. This is something that I noticed when I first moved to North Adams. I mean, not just that the park existed, yes.
1: But it's a great
0: park. But that the park needed work.
1: Yes.
0: It is a great park, but boy, does it need work. It needs upgrading. When I first moved here, there were all these structures around from probably the 1940s. They really looked that old. Wooden structures, chain link fence, just kind of falling apart, and it didn't look safe. It definitely didn't look good, and it certainly wasn't accessible for anybody who couldn't walk perfectly. And so that's not great to be able to only see this natural bridge, this marble archway in North Adams, if you have the ability to hike up and over rocks and on these jagged benches.
1: And it truly is a wonder to behold. I mean, it really is. So what's happening
0: that,
1: Wednesday?
0: The Marble Dam and everything. So I've been invited to attend what is it called? It's like a listening session or something like that. It's a briefing. So on Wednesday, 11 a.m., I'll be receiving this briefing along with some of the other political leaders of this area about what's to come for rehabilitation of that park.
1: Nice.
0: And so I sure hope it's great news, because I've been asking about this, and I think I've told you before, I'm very persistent, but I'm very polite. So I'll reach out every now and then to Department of Conservation and Recreation saying, you know, hey, and anything happening with the park? You know, hey, like I've seen that you've removed those old structures. That's awesome. Thank you. You're like, what's next?
1: That's nice that you did
0: that. Is there anything I can tell the council about? Because, you know, constituents of mine have been asking about it. And, you know, the truth is, I'm also thinking about it all the time.
1: So is this really just a listening, or are you able to...
0: No, it's a briefing. It's an update from Department of Conservation
1: and
0: Recreation.
1: So are you able to put forth your questions, or is it
0: I would
1: just,
0: assume so.
1: Oh, all right.
0: Yeah.
1: I didn't know if it
0: yeah,
1: was.
0: I would assume so. If they, you know, they may... I'll have to check the email when I get back home this morning, but... yeah, I mean, I'll be able to ask questions. I'm near positive.
1: Sweet.
0: But so I'm just excited about this. I don't know exactly what the briefing is going to indicate. I don't know exactly what the announcement is, but I sure hope it is a future step, or, you know, a forward motion for that park.
1: I would imagine that it would be.
0: Yeah.
1: Why would they go to the trouble of having, you know what I mean? If it's something negative, I'm assuming it's something positive.
0: I would assume so, too.
1: Yeah.
0: It's probably some sort of an update like that. And so, yeah, this is just a really cool thing, because having chatted with the director of Natural Bridge State Park, they have something like 30,000 annual visitors to that state park.
1: Really?
0: And now, in comparison to Mount Greylock or something, that's probably a smaller number.
1: Yeah.
0: But that's still, for a population size of roughly 12,000 people in North Adams, that's a pretty significant amount of visitors every year.
1: So the fact that it's not safe, or parts of it,
0: safe, accessible, visible.

0: Yeah, totally. It's just not as much of an attraction as it could
1: definitely
0: be.
1: Needs to be
0: with
1: addressed.
0: A little more investment from the state and, you know, a state administration that does clearly know the Berkshires exist. You know, yes. They definitely appreciate the Berkshires, and I think they want to help out. This is a good, I think, kind of easy way for them to help out. Just prioritize the rehabilitation of our parks.
1: Yeah, I would agree with that.
0: Absolutely. And this, you know, will help support the rehabilitation of our whole region in general, help to boost ecotourism out here, which is way undertapped from what it could be, and help support other tourism industries like arts tourism. Yeah. I mean, somebody comes to Massmoca or the Clark, somebody comes out here to go to college, they go to an art museum, but they also want to go for a hike. They also want to see a marble arch. They want to see a marble dam. They want to walk around a beautiful amphitheater. They want to go to the Greylock Glen. You know, a lot of these natural resource destinations could be rehabilitated a little bit more, added to,
1: right,
0: and become real global destinations for people.
1: It's funny nowadays, you know, you hear about, it's not just tourism. It's ecotourism. Mm-hmm. Or, you know what I mean? It's like tourism is now broken up into several, you know, different branches where, you know, for me growing up, it was tourism. You know, but now it's all different.
0: That's right, because they're very different segments of people,
1: yes,
0: to target, basically.
1: Mm-hmm. Which, it makes sense. It's just, you know, it's funny that, you know, 30, 40 years ago, tourism. Mm-hmm. And now it's ecotourism, but I guess it's the way of the world. It used to be just terrorism. Now it's eco-terrorism. Or, you know what I mean? Not to go to an entirely different subject.
0: Yeah, but, folks, please don't blow up our dams. We need this to hold our drinking water. Thank you.
1: We're going to take a quick break. Don't go anywhere. More with Andrew right after.
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0: What kind of a bear gets lost in the woods? 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
5: Back here in the Bishop West Real Estate Studio on this Monday morning, Whoopi FM, Eric Green, Andrew Fitch, going to try and talk about as much as we can in about a 6-minute time.
6: Yeah, that's right. Yes, in the next 6 minutes, 6 different events that are happening all across the Berkshires. And so, first things first, on Thursday the 18th, from 5 to 10 p.m. is the Northern Berkshire Community Coalition's 40th anniversary celebration. This is their gala. This is an opportunity to come together and have a great time and celebrate.
5: And they're great ladies.
6: And also...
5: Yeah, absolutely. Great people.
6: Great people, great programs. They're so important for our region. They need to build a new center, you know, and they've got the designs made up for a new center. So this helps them get across the finish line there. I was told at one point that registration had closed. It is back open, however. I think it had
5: good to know.
6: Timed. Yeah, I'm on their website right now, so I can see that you can select, do you want to go dinner, dessert and dancing, or just dessert and dancing, or just dinner and dancing? So there are all
5: these different options,
6: levels of things that you can do, you know, and based on, you know, amount of funds that people have to donate. Starting at $35, looks like it goes up to $1,225. So you can spend as much as you want at this thing,
5: wow,
6: folks.
5: That's not
6: but just,
5: mine,
6: you know, contribute in some way and come and have a great time with us. I'll be there too for dinner through dancing, and I'm really excited about it.
5: And I will continue to promote it. I had stopped because...
6: Yeah, I don't know when they cut off tickets, but they're definitely still open right now.
5: All right, I'll go back to
6: which is great.
5: Sweet.
6: Another thing that I think is worth mentioning, this is actually tonight. So Tourists Hotel does a really great job of promoting their music series called Sing for Your Slumber. They bring in performing arts folks who are passing through the area because they're going from one tour location to another tour location. They wine and dine them. They put them up for free in their luxury motel. And in exchange, they play some tunes in their lobby for guests and for the broader community. These are all free.
5: Yeah.
6: I know. So singforyourslumber.com. These shows have been keeping me warm and happy in so many different ways for the past several years.
5: I love it. It's a great
6: they do
5: idea.
6: Them almost every single week. And tonight, Billy Allen and the Paulies are coming from Alabama. And they are my favorite show that I've seen there. I've now seen them twice there because they come every year or so. So they're performing tonight from 7 to 9 out on their deck. And it's a heck of a show. So see if you can check that out too. Another thing to keep our eyes on is Juneteenth. So being Friday, Juneteenth, is being celebrated in different communities in different ways. Juneteenth, reminder, is the day, June 19th in 1865, when enslaved African Americans in Texas, in Galveston, Texas, finally learned of their freedom. And this was, they were only told, finally told 2 years after the Emancipation Proclamation.

0: That information was withheld for them. It's an important now national celebration. And so the Milne Library in Williamstown is producing several different events, including readings of Frederick Douglass books, including a tour of Berkshire County abolitionist sites. And I know, too, that the Clark is celebrating it as well on Juneteenth, on June 19th. They have art and photography by African Americans, of African Americans, for African Americans, and the broader community.
1: Wow.
0: So there's a lot going on Friday, too, at least in Williamstown. That's what I had looked up. A couple other things that are fast approaching are the annual Veterans Picnic. That is on Saturday the 20th at the Greylock Club. That's from 11 to 2. We also have the annual Uno Block Party in North Adams at the Uno Community Center from 4 to 6 on Saturday. And Sunday is Father's Day. So I know at least my father is listening right now, as he often does. Hello, Jim Fitch. Thanks for listening.
2: Jim's a good man.
0: I'm going to celebrate the heck out of you on Sunday the 21st, only he's going to be in my hometown, Marshfield, and I'm going to be in North Adams on that day because I'm working at Steeple City Social serving other fathers brunch. So Dad will be thinking of you.
2: I had the pleasure and good fortune of meeting Andrew's father the last time.
0: Yeah, just last time I was here, right.
2: Seems like just a great guy.
0: Absolutely. Absolutely. So, and he's always up at this time and even much earlier.
2: He's, God bless him. Love
0: yeah.
2: him. Love
0: fact,
2: him already.
0: He doesn't sleep enough. And another thing that's worth mentioning, too, is Berkshire Pride is this weekend. So the 10th annual Berkshire Pride Festival and Parade is on the Common Pittsfield.
2: Right,
0: that is Saturday. Yeah. And I haven't been to this yet, but there's Namkeg always holds a tea dance on Sunday.
2: I haven't either, although I've heard it's a blast. I mean, I've heard it's a lot of fun.
0: I've heard it's a lot of fun, too. I'm going to try to go, but again, I am working on Sunday, so I don't know that I can. But yeah, Namkeg, I believe it's 3 to 7:30.
2: You're crazy busy. Crazy busy.
0: Well, there's so much going on out here.
2: I know.
0: There's so much to do.
2: Yeah.
0: You know, and then Wilco Fest, Solid Sound Festival is happening the next weekend in North Adams. We're just loaded with activities.
2: Because you're of the opinion, oh, there's so much to do.
0: There's so much to do.
2: There's other people that live in the community.
0: Yeah.
2: Nothing to do.
0: Yeah. Yeah. And reminder, folks, you know, like, what is it? Discover North Adams, Destination Williamstown. Those are at least two of the newsletters that you can join and websites to go to and see very long lists of upcoming events
2: right.
0: every week.
2: What's going on?
0: Mm-hmm.
2: What's happening?
0: Mm-hmm.
2: To answer your question.
0: And I'm sure other communities have others too. Those are just the two that come to my mind
2: right.
0: first.
2: Yeah.
0: Check it out.
2: All right, 8:58, again, a whirlwind of an hour.
0: A heck of a time, Eric, as always.
2: Always fun and always very informative. Informative? Informing? I don't know what I'm trying to say.
0: Let's say informative.
2: Okay.
0: Yeah, totally. And thank you. Thank you to you again, Eric. And thank you again to the Daily Grind and Adams for giving me this huge cup of coffee and getting me through this
2: and,
0: hour.
2: And it's gone. It's now empty.
0: It's
2: finished.
0: It's gone. Absolutely. I finished it like 10 minutes ago.
2: Thanks, Daily Grind, for getting him, perked up and ready to go. And off air, we'll plan Andrew's return. But great to see you, my friend.
0: Great to see you, Eric.
2: Your more music, 9 o'clock hour coming up after the

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Thanks for making Whoopee a part of your day, Eric Green. 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Sarah Sullivan takes over the airwaves coming up. Top of the hour, 10 o'clock. 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

0: 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Whoopi FM. Hey, the North Adams Police Department is conducting an entrance examination for prospective police officer candidates this Saturday, 9 a.m. at the department headquarters, 21 Holden Street. The testing process includes a written exam followed by a physical abilities assessment. Final scores will be based on the average of both components. The exam is open to qualified individuals interested in pursuing a career in law enforcement. Eligibility requirements, application info, and testing details are available through the North Adams Police Department. Again, the entrance exam this Saturday, the 20th, 9 a.m. at the department headquarters, 21 Holden Street. If it's happening in the Berkshires, you'll hear about it on Whoopi FM.
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Whoopi FM, Eric Green, getting ready to hand things over to Sarah Sullivan. Want to thank Andrew Fitch, my guest from earlier this morning. Always a great pleasure to see Andrew. Always plenty to chat about. We'll have him coming up early, well, mid, let's say mid-July. We'll have him back on the airwaves with us, and I'm sure there'll be plenty to talk about. Tomorrow, our special guest is Daniel Proskin, the president of BBE Office Interiors. They've got a huge BBE tent sale happening. And he's also going to chat about the upcoming UCP event. It's a golf tournament, July 10th at Miraval. So Daniel Proskin, again, president of BBE Office Interiors, tomorrow's guest for the 8 o'clock hour. So looking forward to that. Have a great day. We'll talk soon.

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Eric Green in the morning, the greatest hits of the 80s, 90s, and more all day and all night long. Whoopee FM. Just after 10 o'clock, I'm Sarah Sullivan. I was just telling you last week how I think Crowded House is one of the most underrated bands out there. The Finn Brothers, extremely talented.

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If you're looking for a new show to watch, maybe check out Imperfect Women. It's on Apple, and it's about three friends. It's a thriller. One of the friends dies. I'm not giving away anything because that's in like the first episode, I think, but they try and figure out who killed her. I really liked it. It stars Elizabeth Moss.

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2: Here's your weather update for the Berkshires. A mix of sun and clouds today. Highs around 68. Partly cloudy skies tonight. Lows around 46. Mainly sunny skies tomorrow. Highs around 73. A few clouds tomorrow night. Lows around 52. Mostly cloudy in the morning for Wednesday with periods of showers later on in the afternoon. Highs around 74. Partly cloudy skies Wednesday night, giving way to a few showers after midnight. Lows around 56. And rain on Thursday. Highs around 77. For the forecast anytime, download our station app. That's your weather update for the Berkshires.
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1: Oh, Madonna. She'll forever be Madonna, actually. 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Of course she is. 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

us out on HD at WBEC FM, HD2, Whoopi FM. I'm Sarah Sullivan. Well, TripAdvisor just came out with their list of the top best U.S. hotels of 2026. A rundown of a few of them for you coming up in two songs.

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Whoopi FM. Well, according to TripAdvisor, the top five best hotels in the whole country, the French Quarter Inn in South Carolina, the Bryant Park Hotel in New York, oh, that is beautiful, the Verb Hotel in Boston, the Luttrell in Charleston, South Carolina, and the number one best hotel, Five Pine Lodge and Spa in Sisters, Oregon.

0: 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I just ran down some of the best hotels in the whole country, according to TripAdvisor.
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3: Here's your weather update for the Berkshires. A mix of sun and clouds today. Highs around 68. Partly cloudy skies tonight. Lows around 46. Mainly sunny skies tomorrow. Highs around 73. A few clouds tomorrow night. Lows around 52. Mostly cloudy in the morning for Wednesday with periods of showers later on in the afternoon. Highs around 74. Partly cloudy skies Wednesday night, giving way to a few showers after midnight. Lows around 56. And rain on Thursday. Highs around 77. For the forecast anytime, download our station app. That's your weather update for the Berkshires.
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1: Here's the latest from the Berkshire News Network. Housatonic Waterworks failed to meet a state deadline to install a filtration system after regulators denied the company's request for another extension. The Berkshire Eagle reports that Mass DEP expects the company to complete the treatment plant and make it operational without further delay. State regulators are reviewing the company's non-compliance and weighing possible enforcement action, including penalties. A North Adams man who held police at bay during an hours-long armed standoff on Wednesday was held without bail and had his license to carry firearms revoked. According to the Berkshire Eagle, Matthew Parker, 44, was arraigned Friday on charges including assault with intent to murder for pointing a shotgun at police officers during the incident. Parker's wife called the police to the couple's home at 365 Houghton Street on Wednesday evening after the couple got in a verbal argument over his wanting to drive while he appeared to be intoxicated, the report said. Parker allegedly pushed her to the ground when she tried to take his keys. When she told him she was going to call the police, Parker threatened to harm himself with firearms that he legally owned. And Garden Management, Inc., the registered owner and operator of the Pilgrim Inn, 165 Housatonic Street in Lee, has filed a special permit request to reconstruct the building from its current two-story structure to a 50-foot-high, four-story Fairfield Marriott Hotel. The Berkshire Edge reports, however, some neighbors vehemently opposed the project, citing safety and quality of life concerns, as well as questioning whether the current management staff can adequately control a facility twice its size after heeding numerous police visits and Board of Health citations. The special permit request will be reviewed by the Lee Planning Board in a public hearing set for June 22nd at 6:15.

0: p.m. That's the latest from the Berkshire News Network.
1: ABC News, I'm Sherry Preston. After the announcement of a tentative peace deal between the U.S. and Iran, the Strait of Hormuz is expected to reopen this week. ABC's Karen Travers has more from Geneva, where the G7 summit will be held in the French Alps.
2: The deal was signed digitally. That's what Vice President Vance told GMA. The deal was actually signed yesterday by the U.S. and Iran. But there is an expectation that there will be a formal signing ceremony here in Geneva at the end of the week, and that Vice President Vance would likely take part in that.
1: For the first time since April, gas prices have fallen below $4 a gallon. Gas Buddy says the average price is now $3.99 a gallon. Investigators in Missouri are still trying to figure out what caused the crash that led to the deaths of a pilot and 11 skydivers. Their plane went down about an hour outside of Kansas City soon after takeoff. Fox is buying Roku, the $22 billion deal, giving Fox access to more than 100 million global streaming households. This is ABC News.
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0: 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Janet Jackson thought that she was done recording the Control album, but she went to Los Angeles. She returned home, but she was summoned back to the studio. They said, hey, Jimmy Jam said they've got another song, and it's called What Have You Done For Me Lately?

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5: Here's your weather update for the Berkshires. A mix of sun and clouds today. Highs around 68. Partly cloudy skies tonight. Lows around 46. Mainly sunny skies tomorrow. Highs around 73. A few clouds tomorrow night. Lows around 52. Mostly cloudy in the morning for Wednesday with periods of showers later on in the afternoon. Highs around 74. Partly cloudy skies Wednesday night, giving way to a few showers after midnight. Lows around 56. And rain on Thursday. Highs around 77. For the forecast anytime, download our station app. That's your weather update for the Berkshires.
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1: Here's the latest from the Berkshire News Network. Housatonic Waterworks failed to meet a state deadline to install a filtration system after regulators denied the company's request for another extension. The Berkshire Eagle reports that Mass DEP expects the company to complete the treatment plant and make it operational without further delay. State regulators are reviewing the company's non-compliance and weighing possible enforcement action, including penalties. A North Adams man who held police at bay during an hours-long armed standoff on Wednesday was held without bail and had his license to carry firearms revoked. According to the Berkshire Eagle, Matthew Parker, 44, was arraigned Friday on charges including assault with intent to murder for pointing a shotgun at police officers during the incident. Parker's wife called the police to the couple's home at 365 Houghton Street on Wednesday evening after the couple got in a verbal argument over his wanting to drive while he appeared to be intoxicated, the report said. Parker allegedly pushed her to the ground when she tried to take his keys. When she told him she was going to call the police, Parker threatened to harm himself with firearms that he legally owned. And Garden Management, Inc., the registered owner and operator of the Pilgrim Inn, 165 Housatonic Street in Lee, has filed a special permit request to reconstruct the building from its current two-story structure to a 50-foot-high, four-story Fairfield Marriott Hotel. The Berkshire Edge reports, however, some neighbors vehemently opposed the project, citing safety and quality of life concerns, as well as questioning whether the current management staff can adequately control a facility twice its size after heeding numerous police visits and Board of Health citations. The special permit request will be reviewed by the Lee Planning Board in a public hearing set for June 22nd at 6:15 p.m. That's the latest from the Berkshire News Network.
2: ABC News, I'm Michelle Franzen. In France, President Trump has arrived for the G7 summit this week, meeting with French President Emmanuel Macron and telling reporters he believes terms of the deal with Iran will be finalized later this week.
3: The deal's all signed, and the strait is already partially opened. As you know, they're doing a little hunting for a couple of mines that they've already found. But it's essentially ships are starting to go out. Now, on Friday, it'll be completely opened.
2: But today, the U.S. Navy issuing a maritime advisory to ships in the region, saying the U.S. blockade of Iranian ports will remain in effect until the agreement is formally completed. In Missouri, federal investigators beginning to collect evidence today of that deadly skydiving plane crash over the weekend, 65 miles outside Kansas City. The pilot, along with 11 skydivers, were killed when the plane went down shortly after takeoff from Butler Memorial Airport. The cause remains unknown. On Wall Street, stocks are up. This is ABC News.
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2: Yeah. Here's your weather update for the Berkshires. A mix of sun and clouds today. Highs around 68. Partly cloudy skies tonight. Lows around 46. Mainly sunny skies tomorrow. Highs around 73. A few clouds tomorrow night. Lows around 52. Mostly cloudy in the morning for Wednesday with periods of showers later on in the afternoon. Highs around 74. Partly cloudy skies Wednesday night, giving way to a few showers after midnight. Lows around 56. And rain on Thursday. Highs around 77. For the forecast anytime, download our station app. That's your weather update for the Berkshires.
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Check us out on HD at WBEC FM, HD2, Whoopi FM. Some of the best songs are written in the least amount of time. That's what happened with this song in Stevie Nicks. She said that it just came out of her so easily. It's Landslide.

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So everyone's getting geared up for the release of Toy Story 5, but will there be a Toy Story 6? Well, we'll talk more about that in 7 minutes. Yes, it's Owner of a Lonely Hearts.

another great song? It's almost like we planned it that way. 100.1 and 103.3 Whoopee FM, the Berkshire's greatest hits of the 80s and 90s.

Hey, it's Cooper Fox in for Connor. So Toy Story 5 comes out on Friday. Will there be a Toy Story 6? Well, the creators in a recent interview said there's more Toy Stories to tell. So that makes me think that probably we'll get at least one more, maybe even two more. Taylor Dane, it's Tell It to My Heart.

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Thanks for making us a part of your Monday afternoon with Big Mountain, the Beach Boys, and Michael Jackson all coming up. It's Pat Benatar. 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

0: So what cartoon from your childhood deserves a live-action reboot? So what do you say, Jackson?
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0: So who was your Patty Mayonnaise?
1: Her name was Amber.
0: Okay, I think we all had at least one Patty Mayonnaise in our life when we were growing up, didn't we? What about you? What do you say? Love to hear from you. 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
1: Here's your weather update for the Berkshires. A mix of sun and clouds today. Highs around 68. Partly cloudy skies tonight. Lows around 46. Mainly sunny skies tomorrow. Highs around 73. A few clouds tomorrow night. Lows around 52. Mostly cloudy in the morning for Wednesday with periods of showers later on in the afternoon. Highs around 74. Partly cloudy skies Wednesday night, giving way to a few showers after midnight. Lows around 56. And rain on Thursday. Highs around 77. For the forecast anytime, download our station app. That's your weather update for the Berkshires.
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0: right. What cartoon from your childhood deserves a live-action reboot, Eliza?
1: 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Loved both those shows when I was a kid.
0: Yeah, two of the best cartoons to ever hit the Disney Channel. 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

Hey, it's Cooper Fox in for Connor. Hope you're having a great Monday. You know, as good as a Monday can ever possibly be, right? With the Bee Gees, Heart, Sixpence None the Richer, and Tommy Two Tone.

0: All right, so what cartoon from your childhood deserves a live-action reboot? Love to hear from you on this. Duff, what do you say?
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0: You mean like Bad Boys, Bad Boys, What You Gonna Do?
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0: I remember that show, and the big boss, bad guy, had like an exposed brain. 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I've been

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3: Here's your weather update for the Berkshires. A mix of sun and clouds today. Highs around 68. Partly cloudy skies tonight. Lows around 46. Mainly sunny skies tomorrow. Highs around 73. A few clouds tomorrow night. Lows around 52. Mostly cloudy in the morning for Wednesday with periods of showers later on in the afternoon. Highs around 74. Partly cloudy skies Wednesday night, giving way to a few showers after midnight. Lows around 56. And rain on Thursday. Highs around 77. For the forecast anytime, download our station app. That's your weather update for the Berkshires.
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I don't need ChatGPT's help to do it, okay? 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

So I'm sure when I was a kid, I used to watch some stuff that drove my parents crazy, too. I still can't wrap my head around something my daughters are watching, though. The Amazing Digital Circus. But I got a feeling they're going to be all about this. Apparently, the Amazing Digital Circus now coming to Fortnite. And now they're never going to let me watch something on TV.

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11: And now your weather update for the Berkshires. Partly cloudy skies tonight, lows near 45. A mix of sun and clouds tomorrow, highs around 73. Mostly clear skies tomorrow night, lows near 50. A mix of clouds and sun in the morning to start for Wednesday, followed by cloudy skies in the afternoon, highs around 74. Partly cloudy skies Wednesday night with occasional rain showers, lows near 57. Rain on Thursday, highs around 77, and showers in the evening Thursday night, lows around 59. For the forecast anytime, download our station app. That's your weather update for the Berkshires.
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Hey, it's Cooper Fox, and even though this makes me feel really old, I'm really excited about it. Looks like the original Cars, which came out in 2006, by the way, coming back to theaters in honor of its 20th anniversary. No word on exactly when, but we do know it is going to be sometime in September. When we find out more, we'll pass it on to you.

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You're going to be blown away by the number of Americans that have side hustles these days. We'll talk more in 7 minutes. Jay Gosband, it's Centerfold.

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0: Shh. 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

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Here's Denise Williams.

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2: And now your weather update for the Berkshires. Partly cloudy skies tonight, lows near 45. A mix of sun and clouds tomorrow, highs around 73. Mostly clear skies tomorrow night, lows near 50. A mix of clouds and sun in the morning to start for Wednesday, followed by cloudy skies in the afternoon, highs around 74. Partly cloudy skies Wednesday night with occasional rain showers, lows near 57. Rain on Thursday, highs around 77, and showers in the evening Thursday night, lows around 59. For the forecast anytime, download our station app. That's your weather update for the Berkshires.
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All right, that's it for me, Cooper, in for Connor, heading for the door. If I don't talk to you, have a great rest of your Monday, leaving you with the boss. 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

if you're feeling spontaneous this week, you could hop over to the Netherlands and see Bono's son, Elijah Hewson, in his band called Inhaler. They're really good, and he sounds like his dad. Anyway, that's an idea. Hop over there. U2 also working on a new album, and that'll be out late September, early October, we hear. U2 right now on The Night Shift.

$1,000 would be nice. I'm tired of all my clothing. How about you, ladies? I think athleisure worked for a while. I'm not sure it works anymore, so I might be upgrading. But it's expensive, right? $500 to win inside our app right now. Summer Sizzle. $500 Visa gift.

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0: Rain on Thursday, highs around 77, and showers in the evening Thursday night, lows around 59. For the forecast anytime, download our station app. That's your weather update for the Berkshires.
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Will burn an extra calorie. This one is 115, so you don't have to run so fast right now. Chill. Michael Jackson. 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